0: ERF Yes, da wo du bist.
1: They say time heals, but I don't think that's true. 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
1: They say hindsight's 2020, but I can't say I knew what was coming. All the detours, all the clothes.

ERF Yes, da wo du bist. 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I've been feeling kind of scared, made me wanna say a prayer.